0: Open NC.
1: Just checking on you guys. How long are you ready to go?
0: Hey, we'll meet in the middle, 5 to 10, we'll say 8.
1: 5 or 10?
0: Meet in the middle, we'll go 8.
1: Alright guys, signals are up. Signal location, have a good trip.
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0: Back to site. Sean, I see you got your exhale all buttered up.
1: Alright, 9552, yeah, what's the leader need to be for you, over?

0: All right, so you had TCS 9552. You can change to now be addressed to the BNSF 3759. Over. Okay, and I got the BNSF 3748 added in as well for your eastbound trip. Over. That is all correct. Over. All right, Nataki, no high whites. Okay, sounds good. You on the way now, or are you still ways out? Over.
1: 17, you have 84 cars behind you there.
2: 84, thank you.

0: 62. 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
0: 704, yeah, go to.
1: Yes, sir, just let me know we will be ready to go on.
0: Okay, yep, yeah, sorry. Get your requested lights to be coming in, over.
1: All right, sounds good. Thank you. Have a good day out.
0: You too, thanks. That's it.

0: RH1.
1: Go ahead.
0: 504 to switch 5, please. Well, thank you.
2: Yeah, you're breaking up, guys. 30?
3: 30,
2: thank you, sir.
1: 57, Sparks. P2643, over.
4: Go for the EP 2643, over.
1: Good afternoon. What track we need today? What are we good for? Over.
4: We could take either one, one or two, but we are good for two, Bowen to Colfax.
1: For two, let me go tell 9. 57, who's calling? Over.
0: RV 26.
1: 26? 26. That's like 42, but different. Go ahead, over.
0: Yeah, it's exactly like 42, but just a little bit different. We're on the UP 7880, and we would like to go from switch 5 to 116, please.
1: Switch 5, 116 right now. Good afternoon. Here it comes, over.
0: Thank you.
1: You are welcome. Dispatch out.
4: 57.
1: I got to talk to 9. Over.
4: 572 on your valley.
1: C572, over.
4: Yeah,
1: it's 572. Ooh, okay. All right, hold on. Don't know if we're going to fix that in a hurry. Let's see what I can do. Stand by.

0: correct, over.
1: Testing 572, you might want to put us into Oscar.
0: Okay, just go ahead and just, you know, slow it down. I'm not going to knock anything down right in front of you. Just slow it down, we'll figure it out. If you want to stop there, that's perfect, over.
1: I'm not close enough to any governing signal.
0: Okay, that sounds good. Stand by.

need up the hill, further ahead, correct, over. 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

Battalion Management, MRVHK, P6572. We're waiting on mechanical to talk to you guys. 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

0: got 5 units, 2 dead good, over. Okay, so if we fire up those other dead good motors, are you able to continue on as is, Arrow? Plan on holding up there between switches at Ostrom. If I had to guess, it was a traction motor, but I'm not a mechanical expertise, so we'll see what they tell you. We'll be on standby here, but yeah, I'll get between switches at Ostrom, stand tight, Oak. Thank you, Chairman Brown.
1: Four, it is four.

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Seven out.

6572, over.

0: off, it is lit up and has info on it.
1: Yeah, the screen says won't load, power circuit problem, show more.
0: Okay, so two tall doors behind the conductor's seat should have a row of switches. One will be labeled diagnostic access. You can click that one time, it's spring loaded, and then go to the screen on the back wall.
2: Maybe.

0: Right.
1: Okay, I got that first two-step at 134. Just keep calling me, over. You're talking to me in my language, so I appreciate that, first of all. And we'll make it happen. And then for the relink, maybe that southbound will be there, maybe not. There's nothing stopping those guys, but they're 40 mph is the only problem. I forget they're in op with PTC, they're 40. Dang, okay.

0: Dispatch 6-2, call name check 738, protected two-track at Davis, over. All correct, thank you. And then 6-2, call name check 747, protected one-track at Sassoon, over.
1: I need a door light, 2-2.

657, calling the Hinkle, EP 6572, over. 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I know it lasts for how long?

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72. Say, I didn't catch any of that conversation there, but so you're going to have to reconfigure your power there at Ostrom, over? It's going to take an hour and a half, correct, over?

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He's just trying to figure out any options. Don't worry about it. I'm with you. And hopefully that PD can get down there and help you. We'll see how that goes. I'll keep you apprised. Call me for the second move. Over. I just don't want to do it wrong and have to burn it down and waste time. Thanks.

0: dispatch 6-2, over.
1: Hey, 704 dispatcher 6-2, okay.
0: Yeah, 704, go to.
1: Yes, sir. It appears that this set cannot be run from the cab car. We're going to have to go engine forward, so we would like to Y at Hagen, okay.
0: Okay, I need to Y at Hagen. Okay, yep, so are you all stopped still currently, over?
1: Yes, sir, we are all stopped, AMTK 90278, all stopped, can comply with stop indication.
0: Okay, can't comply with stop indication. Okay, yeah, I'm timing out Hagen now. We may have to Y you there at Elvis. They got some time on the SAC sub up there, so let me talk to 5-6 here real quick and see. I'll let you know, over.
1: Okay, yeah, whatever works for you, that'll help us out, so we'll be standing by, okay?
0: Okay,

0: 2 calling 704. Over.
1: Go ahead, over.
0: Okay, yeah, so that's that, they've got a 24-hour window there. They're replacing a bridge or something. So we will not be able to wire at Hagen there, so we'll have to wire there at Elvis, but 5-7 said he'll get you all set up. Over.
1: Okay, Elvis, yeah, that's perfect. That actually works, too. So, all right, so we will look for signal indication to wire at Elvis, and as soon as we get our air test done, we should be able to get on the move. Over.
0: Okay. Yep, sounds good. Thanks, over.
1: All right, thank you, DS. Sorry about the hold up there. 704 up.
0: Yeah, no worries. Thank you. Match up.

0: RVHK.
1: Dispatcher 257. Over.
2: 59, over.
1: 59, over.
2: Yeah, Kelly, we are on the move, over.
1: Even better. Let's go home. It's not even dark, over.
2: Do our best. 10,600 feet, almost 19,000 pounds. We're doing our best.
1: You got half a train at least. Let's go, over.
2: All right, here we go. Thank you, over.
1: Have a good one. Amtrak hasn't come out, but they got a wider train, so they're going to be waiting for you there at Elvis, maybe. Let's go, shake and bake, over.
2: Shake and bake, here we go.
1: Go home, have a good night. Thank you, dispatch out. Don't let 5-6 give you a hard time, because they will.
2: All right, thank you, over.
1: Have a good one. See you later out. Back attack, over. Train high wide, over. Well, you can tack it on at 59, they got room. SAC local BNSF 374 and key train no high wide, since you 30 PTC looks good, good act on, over. That's what I sent to. Here we go. It looks good. Good damage. Let's go. Five, seven out.
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4: I'm to call Bill Murphy on the phone. We got a plan, over.

72 MRVHK at Ostrom on the Valley Subdivision. Come in, over. Can you please have the engineer go FC, call Bill Murphy, UT Bill Murphy on the

You be dispatch 6-2, over. Talking to passenger ops, and yeah, that's kind of the plan as of now. They should be hopefully pulling here out of the depot at least here in just a few, and then yeah, we'll still bring in the four as the plan currently, over. That's correct, thank you. And then who else is calling dispatch, over? Sorry, and then I got you protected one track at Sassoon, or Martinez as well, over. Stranger's 41, we're guiding 2 hours. 7 on back, somebody call me, over.

0: I don't see anything else. Let's go. Hill 5-6, I'll get lights to the side to Marysville. Here we go, over.
1: Bell engineer, go ahead, over. I just want to verify that second unit is the 9787, correct, over?
2: Correct.
1: That shit all shows good, CTC and everything, so alright, here we go, thanks up.
0: Hinkle, you want to light out 178 on the west end, correct, over? Marysville, you want to go in and out of the siding, correct, over?
2: Yes, sir.
0: Here we go, out.

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We'll leave it in the siding. We can just pull out on the west end and long nose back if you want to do that, the two-stepping or whatever. Over. Understood. Understood. We can do that. Your light, I'll get you one around the corner. No restrictions, there's a heat restriction on that. Well, you already have that stuff in your paperwork. Never mind.

0: by your knee next to the brake handle.
1: Okay.
0: Hey, was there an alerter going off? What was that noise?
1: That's the alerter, yeah.
0: The handbrake, I'll be right back.

0: That's correct.
1: We have a conductor on the point. We have an advanced approach signal. Let's back it up 10 cars.
0: I got no door light.
2: Stop for me.

0: All right, let's go 504 East End, tie it down, leave it running.
1: Hey, I brought my egg timer today. Okay, understand, SAC local with the BMSF 3749, everything's lying behind. On the move shortly. Have a good night, Edward.
2: All right, you too. Thank you.
1: All right, don't let 5-6 give you a hard time, because they will. Batch out.
2: What time do they get off?
1: Off, over.

0: So this thing is messed up. 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So it has to be an override for door protection to be on. I don't know.
1: Amtrak 704, we have a conductor on the point. 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
0: Amtrak 704, conductor point, advanced approach, back 10, double check, over.

0: 572, over. Okay, I'll have 5-6 knocked down 178. Okay, you want to light back out. Batch out.
1: Clear, what we got.

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0: to follow you up to where I got a broken trap wire. 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
0: Amtrak 704, over.
1: Knocked down West Elvis, RV 091, without a sector signals, over. West Elvis, RV 091, over.
0: It won't affect us right now. We can stop before RV 091, but we'll need that to get across to go up the east lake.
1: Okay, I understand. One of the sector signals, give me a few minutes. It saw you coming, and my planner went crazy. Not the right way. Here we go.
0: Okay, we will we'll stop before 91, and then we'll just, I guess, wait for a good signal over.
1: It'll be 7 minutes, just nice and easy. Here we go.
0: Okay, copy that, 7 minutes. All right, thanks, DS 704.
1: And we're waiting for a local to get past you there at 92. They're on the move, so it's all going to work out. Here we go. I'll get you around those guys at South Elvis. Here we go out.
0: Okay, perfect. Around them at South Elvis. All right, thanks for the heads up, DS 704.
1: Sorry about that. Here we go.

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understand it still there correctly. 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Magic Man, I'm counting on you. Back up.

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0: Dispatcher 257, M-Track 704, here it comes, over.
1: All right, 704, lights coming for us. All right, thanks, see ya.
0: How long do you need to switch ends, over?
1: Oh, we won't be switching ends, so as soon as we pull past Elvis, we'll be ready to go.
0: Danelle, perfect. That's exactly what I needed to hear. Thank you.
1: All right, not a problem. We'll try to get out of your hair as quick as we can, over.
0: Oh, you're fine. You're fine. You're good. Just 1 second for Elvis. You're stacked in. Thank you, over. The other Elvis.
1: Okay, appreciate the help, DS. 704 up.
0: Vegas, there's more than one Elvis. Let's go.
1: Yes, sir. 704, 10 cars.

Okay, say it louder.

Thank you.

Passar 2 for traffic.

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0: 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Over.
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1: 8. Dispatcher.
0: Five six is getting that requested for you right now, down the main, back in the west end. Over. Okay, I'll tip Bell's on hold. I'll go back and tell. Sorry, guys. Here we go. 5-7 now.

Thank you.

UP-270J, come in over. 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

0: 62, over. Okay, understand all staff, Devo check 3, engineer permission to take light back, RV 990. All right, perfect, taking it down now, thank you. You too, thanks. Dispatch out.
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0: we've been told on the panel crossing we're here.
1: Okay. 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We're coming up right now.

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1: Yeah, seeing the RZ North Bay and 717 there at Oak, the Z's leaders of BNSS 7113, over. Down there, main one there at night, turn over. The Z's almost at Bixler and 717's hit control now.

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0: dispatcher 257. EP, you ready, over? Yes, thank you. Let's go. Shake and bake, over. Thank you very much. That's all correct. Not first to last. Batch out. You guys are awesome. Polk, most likely. They're getting a little short on time. Polk. That's where the fun happens. Batch out. Maybe. Possibly. It's not terrible. Here we go.
1: Sounds good. Thank you.
0: You guys, have a good one. Dispatch out.

Dispatch 6-2, calling Amtrak 744, protected, two-track at Davis, over. All correct, thank you. And 6-2, calling Amtrak 749, protected, one-track at Sassoon, over.

dispatcher 257. BHK Ostrom, let me change towers, go ahead. He'll want you to go down the other end to armed El Kelly, I think, over. That's the plan. If I got it screwed up, I mean, it happens, but I think armed El Kelly, over. I get your lights back. That makes sense.

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1: I am track 718, Palm Stock.
0: 718, Igor.
1: You know that train you said you got tied down at, you told us nice, and, there's no crew on there, is there?
0: That's correct, no crew on it, over.
1: Okay, you got multiple, shipping containers in, pilfered at that location.
0: Alright, sounds good. It seems to be a common theme everywhere we go. I'll get it turned in. Everybody know. Thanks, let me know. Over.
1: Okay, and also it's not at NYSIC. It's actually tied down just immediately east of Oakley at 1146.2.
0: Okay, appreciate it. Closer to Oakley, not NYSIC, and I appreciate it.

0: 2 detector, milepost 97.7, track 2, no defect, total axle 404, frame speed 45, MP8, temperature 86 degrees, detector out.
1: My way.
2: Detector, milepost 113.

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Detector out.

1 Martinez behind him, track 746.

UP detector, milepost 112.3, track 2, no defects, total axle 4.3, temperature 7.9 degrees, detector out.

0: Dispatcher 257 calling the UP 2733 North, over.
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0: Just a couple of minutes for 40.4. We got to follow Amtrak. Those guys are coming into Sacramento platform as we speak, over.
1: Fine, Amtrak.
0: Thank you.

0: Yeah, you guys are calling the EU, we're not on the train, but the phone tower.
1: 2, no defects, total axle, 4, detector out.
0: Five minutes.

0: 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Sign taut. Brooklyn Z's coming through. Sign taut. 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

like you guys. Sorry, I like you boring to my system, though. It's still okay. Have a good one. Yep. 5-7, over. I tried calling you. Hold on, let me switch tires. 5569 syndication, in and out of Ostrom, train on the main, they know you're coming. Outbound's on duty soon. What else do you need, over?

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1: Copy, go ahead and test it. Yeah, that's a good test.

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1: Make them up, cuts towards 304, head in on 5, and we'll go from there.
2: Copy, thank you. RB26, I'm on the point. 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
1: Yeah, I can't get you moving just yet. There's an emergency, there's an incident or trespassers or something up ahead, so sit tight, I'll get your lights when I can. You guys are going to have to spin this thing, spinning, and then go to LC, is that correct? When I can, thanks, so.

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Frame speed 7.7. MPH. Temperature 8.2 degrees. Detector out.

dispatch, 57 UP7148, over. Yeah, we got a trespasser, hold on a second, I lost it. Milepost 143.4, trespasser 143.4, use caution approaching, be prepared to stop, short, over.

All right, stand by. I have a message I've never seen before. I'll get you moving as soon as I can. Thanks, Alex. Dispatch 5-7, over. Go ahead, over. Trees removed, good to run as normal. What was the milepost on that, over? Alright, 243, I got foot 25, tree down both sides of the track, all removed, I'm good to run. Can I get your plan ID number, please, over?

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1: Log into PTC with that 9942, is that correct, over?
0: And this is Prince and Aldana, correct? Okay. It's not letting me give you this restriction in the system. It's telling me that you don't have an operative TCS, but I'm looking at it. It's operative. Just double check everything. Make sure you're logged in. UP 7148 under the 9942 and make sure that's the one that you're looking at, please. Thank you.
2: About the...
3: Yeah, I'm all 2-0.
2: Have a good rest.
3: 44 full set.

Okay, I was able to force it through, so do you have a preference on which way you go with Benny? Okay.

0: No, actually, I'm gonna hold you there. I don't know what this trespasser situation is. I'm gonna wait. So sit tight. I'll get back with you. Dispatch.
1: Dispatch 570.
2: 570 just right there. Damn, we got the signal.
1: Okay.

Pittsburgh. What train symbol are you logged in as or called against? I just want to, this is, the computer's doing something weird. I'm just trying to get to the bottom of it. Yeah, that's correct. All right, thank you.

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2: 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I got to try to set this LBN 301 first.

0: Entry 751, 110 set brakes, over. 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
1: 5-1 copy, got a good class C brake test. 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
1: 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Milepost 9.7. Track 2. No defect. Total axle 4.36. Change speed 3.2. MPH. Temperature 7.9 degrees. Detector out.
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1: 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Track 2. Detector working.
0: A little while to do the brake pipe test, but it just passed. Now I'm doing the leakage test.
1: 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Track 2. No defects. Total axles 2, 3. Detector out.
2: Clear, over.

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Milepost 1130.9. No defect. Repeat, no defect. Detector out.

detector, milepost 112.3, track 2, no defects, total axle 2.4, temperature 7.7 degrees, detector out.

0: Dispatcher 262, over.
1: 62 Amtrak 746, disregard, over.
0: Alright, and going 3 West tonight, correct, over?
1: 3 West, that's what we got, as far as I know, over.
0: Alright, and my normal desk is the Roseville Terminal, so just want to make sure I'm lining you up to the right area, over.
1: Yeah, conductor said, yeah, that is correct, over.
0: Alright, thank you. Dispatcher out.

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1: Number 5, over.
0: Hey, guys, protected 2 track Davis, over.
1: Alright, special on 2 Davis, thank you.
0: Great, welcome. 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

0: I got it, yeah. 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
1: Trespasser, milepost 143.4, reach the stop. 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

0: 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Over. Night of mercy, I like it.
1: Detector, mile code 116.8, no defect. Total axle 3463240, 1.8, temperature 88 degrees. Detector out.

0: go to San Francisco.
1: 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But yeah, it's 53. 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
2: 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Does it have EMS on it or is it just not turned off?

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0: Hey, how soon can you be at the lower coop?
1: In about 3 or 4 minutes.
0: Yep. Head down there, pick up the EU crew, please.
1: Head down to pick up the EU crew right now.
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3: Copy.
2: Any more as far as a requirement to have EMS, I can't give you permission to run without it. I know you guys are tight on time. Dispatcher can put a ticket in, you can talk to them about it, but yeah, I can't give you permission to run without it.
4: Warm springs, or wait until you switch in there, I guess, that shin, over. Correction, control point at 030 to mile post 4, correct, there, over. Track 1, number 26-09, coming to PCC. Once you get it, good attack on it, over.

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Well, 3 good is battering.

6877 on point, my side, mine for 203 15 for now on the light. 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
1: CP 6572.

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1: Stay in the clear there on 203 for a few minutes.

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0: Come on, here we go. Signal indication, take that.

0: 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Switches look good, 687, so I got you in the line.
1: Which is Z-Train. Could you head to Amtrak? 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

6877 said, diverging approach, followed by approach 30, over.

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0: Stretch, welcome. Miss Metro.
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1: Use two detector, milepost 9, 7.7, track 2, no defect, total axle 3, 4, 6, train speed 6, 3, MPH temperature 7, 4 degrees, detector out.
0: And 1-0-0.

0: unit VR, X1, over.
1: Sarge 1.
0: Yeah, evening, Earth, switch 5, got a tree and I'm off the PDRV.
1: I'll just go 503, east end, tie it down, leave it running.
0: Alright, 503, east end, tie it down, leave it running. Hey, this 6877 is a hot mess.
1: About the 66.
0: 6877.
1: So what's wrong with it?
0: Right now when I'm moving, PCS is flickering on and off and won't let me go over throttle 1. No AC, no PTC, no dynamics.
1: Copy. Thank you. 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
2: 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Take y'all time.

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It won't go over throttle one because of that, I don't know, whatever this PCS is blinking, flashing.

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0: 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Thank you.

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0: 30, 30, 30, 30, 30, 30, 30, 30, 30, 30, 30, 30, 30, 30, 30, 30, 30, 30, 30, 30, 30, 30, 30, 30, 30, 30, 30, 30, 30, 30, 30, 30, 30, 30, 30, 30, 30, 30, 30, 30, 30, 30, 30, 30, 30, 30, 30, 30, 30, 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30, 30, 30, 30, 30, 30, 30, 30, 30, 30, 30, 30, 30, 30, 30, 30, 30, 30, 30, 30, 30, 30, 30, 30, 30, 30, 30, 7 on
1: 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Sir, 31.
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2: Yeah. Diverging for Express, conducting inside point. 30 cars past 1.
1: Alright, WC conducts on point, your side. Approach diverging, approach back 33.

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1: Alrighty, real quick, is your work off the main or the siding today?
2: Yeah, we don't have any work here.
1: No work at Pittsburgh today. I love to hear that. Just a second, guys.
2: Okay.
1: Rolling.

0: Victor, your southern point gets twisted, your other zero gets twisted. Please, 1568.
1: 36, third Thomas Point, my side, restricted signal, good zero, good switch. Can you add how many?
0: 15.
2: So, we'll go main one, East Sando, wait for them, and then get you up there.
1: Okay, how close are they, over?
2: They're at Pittsburgh, over.
1: Okay.
2: Thank you. I guess we'll be aside.
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5: I did not notice AMP, for whatever reason, has a love affair with trying to get you guys on the one track at Martinez. Would the engineer be able to apply if it took back the light at control point RV030, over? Alright, you protected on the one track at Martinez, and sorry I didn't notice AMP was going to be doing that to you, over.
6: Alright, let's go 5 to a switch. I can't. My view's kind of blocked. We'll stay 5 cars.
1: 5 cars.

0: Number 10, 1-0, you're good on board.
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0: good combo. 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
1: State 09 East, approach the RV 103, main track 1 out.

Cessna LB Tower. The 5581 second out, it's got a tag on it, the traction motor number one is cut out, the traction motor one. Is that just for that? Because it's a

Detector out.

0: 57, over. P2621, go ahead, over.
1: Yes, sir, the detector at level 116.8 said that we have our axles are 414, and on our paperwork, our axles are showing as 438, over.
0: Four axle difference, over?

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1: Hey, 5-7, 6809, I-Train, we're ready to roll.
0: Sweet, let's go. You guys have a good night. Dispatch out.
1: All right, single indication, thank you.

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0: Yeah, what's up?
1: We are on the UP 7416, and we would like to come out switch 5 and back in 116.
0: Is it 7416, over?
1: That's correct, the 7416, 7416.
0: And I'm sorry, I was typing, so I didn't hear the route. Give me the route once more.
1: Switch 5 for 116, 116.
0: Got it. Here we go. After 1, intermodal departing, crew change now.
1: After 1, copy.
2: 857, you there?
0: M, go ahead, over.
2: Hey, this is that intermodal. I don't know where you would like me to stop. My rear dupes don't come out of idle, so well, that'll put us over TPA. You want me to go to Rockland or stop here at 106 and get a hold of the roundhouse?
0: Probably stop at 106 and get a hold of the roundhouse, over.
2: Alright, we'll do. No, they came up with a solution again for taking charge with us.
3: Alright, get you light out and get you moving here, over. Alright, when we get down to Davis, just down Main 1 and going through the hand throws, over.
2: Yeah, that's the plan for now.
3: Alright. Dispatch, over.

0: Hey, UP6809, which unit are you having problems with so I can put the ticket in correctly?
1: 7368, it's my rear control.
0: Copy, thank you.
1: Go to 86 and get all the rounds.
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1: And something's going on with that rear unit. It won't engage dynamics or power. It just shows idle. Yeah, I just went by your roundhouse. I'm going to stop here by the Amtrak depot and then should be back there over the Atkinson crossing.

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0: 57 I train UP 6809 over. That's 57 IOAMP UP 6809 over.
1: IOAMP 6809.
0: Did we fix the problem, or are you just pulling the problem up to somebody who can look at it?
1: No, we're on the move. We got the problem fixed.
0: Thank you. Here we go.
1: Copy that.

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1: SC1126, after accepting the signal at control point CO097, has permission to take the spring search and hand operation and line it for your movement. Main track to main track 1, interior track permit, over.

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1: 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Track 2. No defects. Total axles 4, 7, 6. Detector out.
0: Just a little bit.
2: Oh man. This
0: is how it goes sometimes.

0: 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We'll run through 302.
1: Okay, all the way in.

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Track 2. No defects. Total axles 476. Temperature 70 degrees. Detector out.

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1: Yep, all the way, 116 straight.
0: Thank you.

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0: 556-91. 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
1: Okay, copy. 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

0: UPS Badger 262, over. Alright, understand you're all stopped and I have engineering permission to take back the light at control point RV989. Is that all correct, over?
1: Yeah, that's correct, over.
0: Alright, thank you. Light coming on down. Special?
1: 03, I have to.

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0: Tower T6, where are you at?
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0: Oh man, 2 for 1 when you get down there.
1: Copy.

Thank you for this factor answer, Mariposa Radio. Okay, yeah, understood. I appreciate it, guys. Thank you for your time.

0: 36. 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That's correct.
1: PTC up and running, no changes. 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
0: All right. 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
2: Coming down a little bit.
0: My counterparts on the prior shift forgot which way the Fresno leaves.
3: We got her going good now.
0: Need them to try somebody else's best.

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0: Your lights come on when you're ready. 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
1: You're getting those lights now, and when we're ready to go?
0: Yes, please.

0: 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Hey, you guys already pulling to the pad? Okay, if she's clear, just start pulling. I'll pick her up. I'm right here.
1: Earlier, you're close to the tower.
0: I'll be on the roadside. I'm passing the car department. How'd you want?
2: Chris, you can take it ahead. We'll figure it out.
1: If you can get on the third unit, yeah, then still take a sixth break.
2: Yeah, I just finished checking the sixth break. I'm on my way up now. Just your hands up. Just pull. And I'll find somebody to drop. Just wait, stay there, I got the air clip.
1: Yeah, I need that.
3: Okay, understood. Looking to come out of the East End 200s and fly back up against your train, single wide engine. We'll do it after the CNSS 6693 gets in. They're at Duffy.
1: Yeah, just let me know when you're on the tower.
2: Yeah, as soon as I get to that third unit, I'll climb on.

0: Good evening, you guys. These plans come in, the east end of track 304, cut the center pad, and then switch crew will take over on the west end. Over. That is correct. Over.
1: 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Detector, milepost 97.7, track 1, no defect. Total axle 4-4, frame speed 7-8, MPH, temperature 6-9 degrees. Detector, out.

0: 9-9 to JP, 9-9-17.
1: Go ahead, over.
0: Yeah, we got the sensor on, it's now ready to all the way into Roseville.
1: All right, engine has been picked up, and you're ready to head to Rosie. All correct there, over.
0: That's correct, all switches to shore, and all switches to west side.
1: All right, look for lights there, over.
0: Blue lights, appreciate it.

Amtrak 14, we got a diverging approach ahead. We're going to come to a quick stop. PTC is having a hard time here. Just going to try to re-select our location real quick. Over.

0: 57,
1: I'm check 14, over.
0: 14, go ahead, over.
1: Hey, just real quick, we just want to check something here. We're coming up to RV 106 here. We're just up short of it. Got a signal in the field, diverging approach. Our PTC is just showing unmapped, though, beyond that. Not synced. I guess we're just wondering, just making sure there's nothing wrong with our TCSs or anything, that we're all, we were assured when we left that we were covered for this reroute, but wanted to make sure what was going on here with PTC, over.

0: Yeah, you've got everything on the Valley sub, all the way across. And the Martinez sub all the way to the end. It might be that you're just changing subdivisions. That's the only thing I can think of that would be an issue. Your TCS is good, though.
1: Okay, our TCS is good. In that case, we'll take the signal here, and then if PTC cuts out, we'll go from there. But or if it resyncs, then we'll keep on going. I guess we'll just take the signal then and find out what happens. Over. Here we go, Al. Ground check 14 diverging approach, over.

0: 2, detector, milepost, 9, 7, point, 7, track, 2, no defect, total axle, 3, 3, 4, train, speed, 3, 1, MPH, temperature, 6, 8, degrees, detector, out.
1: Tower 26. Carolee, we got to get the Folsom power in West Yard 1 for the pocket, then you're done.
2: West Yard 1 for the pocket.

Alright, Amtrak 14, yeah, we just needed to knock down that signal. We're on a divergent clear now, and then restricted to the next signal, and then we'll be back up to normal.

0: Deuce, go ahead.
1: Yeah, we're waiting whenever you get a flight and the LB's out of here.
0: You can pull down if you want, but yeah, as soon as LB gets out of here, I'll get you lights.
1: I appreciate it.

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Over. CNC, the stop signal at East Mariposa. After stopping, CNSF 5989 at East Mariposa has authority to pass signal displaying stop indication from Main 2 to Main 2, westward move over. That is all correct, over. Thank you. Take yourself to yourself.

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0: Copy that. You got one clearing at Citrus ahead of you. Behind them, look for lights, over.
1: One clearing Citrus, after them, look for lights. Here we go.
2: Detector, mile code 116.8, no defect. Total axle 4, 4, 3, 2, 4, 7, 1, 2, 8, temperature 7, 7 degrees. Detector, out.

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going to bring you down City 5, 14, power to the house. 301's heading out to their tower now. They'll be on 17, okay?

0: 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Main track 1. How are you doing? 9-0 out.
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0: Go ahead.
1: We're on the UP-1472. We would like to come off of 545 and back in 120.
0: .472-545 to 120.
1: That's correct.
2: 14-14. 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
1: 510 calling the Roseville Tower.
2: Marcus, where are you going?
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2: See your location, let me know when you lock in, please.
1: Okay, but that will let you know when we're locked in.
0: Are they out?

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Total axle 170. Train speed 47 mph. Temperature 66 degrees. Detector out.

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0: Come in, Tower.
1: I heard a yell walk in.
0: Yeah, but we got some drunk clown down here in the south end of the subway. Lost, dazed, and kind of irritated. If you want to have somebody come down here and escort him out of here, it'd be great.
1: Was it the same guy in the city yard or different?
0: Yeah, it's the same guy. He's trying to flag us down again.
1: Okay.
0: Between the roundhouse and the subway now.
1: Can you copy that?
2: And Derek Waltz right now. We're off and I'm on my way.
3: Six cars, pickup truck, six sighting. This is on the printer. Check, let me know if there's any changes.
2: Three, three, three.

0: guys on the inbound said that guy looks like he knows how to party.
1: I was watching him in the city. He looked like he almost fell a couple times.
0: Better place to party than the rail yard on a Sunday morning at 1:50.
2: Where's his hat at? I want one.
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1: Yeah, 570P, 5618. MRB and FAR ready to depart, over.
0: Okay,
1: thanks, sir. 5618 now.

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0: Oh, yeah, you're good to go to 545. 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

detector, milepost 97.7, track 2, no defect, total axle 760, frame speed 43, MPH temperature 64 degrees, detector out.

0: 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They're coming up on Escalon right now.
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1: This is 7004, over.
0: 7004, go ahead, over. Okay, yep, working at Pittsburgh off the main. Need the light there at East Pittsburgh, is that correct?
1: Not yet, just want to work at the plan and let you know what.
0: Okay, perfect, thank you. And how long do you think your work will be over?
1: Longer than
0: 30
1: and 45 minutes, over.
0: Okay, perfect. Yep. Signal indication, and let me know if you need anything, over.
1: No, that's the only thing. It's 7004
0: Express out. Thank you. Thank you. Bakersfield DS out.

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0: Contact 748, approach out.
2: 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I have all.

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0: Second in motor answering, so. Yes, I was getting it apart and eyeball you guys have to go on.
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4: 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EPRB 990.
3: Alright, just waiting on the switches here. One moment, over.
1: We holding up down there, Polk, over.
0: Seems to be, yes.
1: Okay, just here.
0: Yeah, for a minute. The Fresno northbound, is it coming out of Elk Grove?
1: Oh, wow, okay, they made a good sign. Thank you.
3: While we're waiting for it, what concert was going on tonight, over?
4: Let me answer that question. Carol G, over.
3: Carol G, over?
4: That is correct, sir. Similar artist to like Pitbull or Bad Bunny, over.
3: Alright, yeah, Alright, so your route's going to be Main Track 2 to Depot Track 6 West. 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
0: Fetch 5-7, over.
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4: 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We have authority pass number 2-17 for the red at RV 990. Authority for Main Track 2 to 6, west, over. That is correct, it didn't mean to call you out like that. Frickin' Chandler told me a totally different name, I guess now. It's all good, man. Alright, Amtrak 748, qualified conductor on the point. Back up. Let's start with 10 cars, 1-0 to the derail, over. Inspect 1048, qualified conductor on the point, back. 10 cars, 1-0 to the derail, over.
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0: Alrighty, good luck. 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
1: Yes, sir. Tower 36, come on up, 305.
0: Tonight. Be hanging out at Chow Chilla tonight?

Bakersfield Dispatcher answering 6-4 radio. Alrighty guys, I've got a bar rig working at Pittsburgh right now. They should be finishing up here soon, and then I'll let you follow them in. 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

0: Drew lit up all the way in 309.
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0: 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You going to 4 first?
2: Yeah, I did.

0: Yes, sir. Head to it. Copy that. Yeah.
1: I'm not sure, maybe they're still well enough on the deck or whatever, but those track guys are ready whenever that thing freed up to pick up their first panel and stuff like that.

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1: Fresno, come down, pull back 2 for 205.
2: Pull back 2, 205, here we go, thank you.

0: Hey, go ahead. Permission to go westbound, 4 to 5. Oh, yeah. Come on out, 4 to 5. Hey, lock in 305. I'm going to have a 90 feet apart now to 309.
1: Lock out 305. Okay.
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1: Alright, thank you so much, sir.
2: Alrighty, I'm ready.
3: 05. Be right there.
0: Appreciate it.
2: Got those removed and should be updated now. Okay, perfect. Signal indication whenever you're ready. Is it still be a problem?
3: Plus 305.
0: West end, middle-ish, 305.
3: So do I need to go west or east? West to east or east to west?
0: East to west.
3: East to west, okay, thanks.
0: Sorry, Tom, but it's west to east if you can.
3: Okay, got it.
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0: Bay, lower two. 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
2: Daytona 57.
1: Said you will at me.
2: No, you do it.
1: Leaving it all on me, copy. Hey, thanks, Bill.
3: 4, 2, 1, 2, 8, temperature 7, 1 degree detector out.

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1: 5-7, 92 again, note.
0: Yeah, what can I do for you, over?
1: Light us up. West Pass, set out there, over.
0: Hello?
1: Yeah, Antelope to depart, over.
0: Copy, signal indication, here we go.

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1: This is North Platte Extra. 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Where should we go?
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2: Highball the bridge.
1: High.

Fresno, Easton, standby, got another inbound.

Goose detector, milepost 97.7, track 1, no defect, total axle 306, train speed 53, MPH temperature 63 degrees, detector out.

0: clear to board.
1: Copy. 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It's a lot better this direction.
2: Sounds good. Be careful. Make sure we're talking.
1: Copy that.
2: F156, let's extend 143.

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1: 205-119-570 to the house. Thank you, sir. Great night.
0: You do the same. Thank you.

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1: Can't take us out of Davis. Need to set out the west pass. We'll go in and out of the power switch. 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

0: what's the body and what's the special work. And that's the way that that person keeps stress and you talk.
1: Are you picking up that crew from the lower crew? I mean, from the roundhouse?
2: Well, they haven't called yet, but I'm like sitting over here waiting.
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Hey, I just wanted to let you know, we're trying to get people out there to close those doors, just so y'all can get through the tunnel. So that's what we're hanging out for right now. Thank you. Bakersfield DSL.

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0: Thanks, dispatch out.
2: Great. Come in, 13.
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3: 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There, throw a red flag out in front of you, Dan.

0: 36 calling Arch 1.
1: There you go. What's going on, 36?
0: Hey, anyway, we're ready to go. Switch 5. Hi, Ball. Thank you.
2: Tower GR. You guys about ready to get out of here?
0: Say about 10 to 15 minutes, over.
2: Okay.

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1: All right, line down to 201 on the 119.

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1: Hey, 57, RV 36, over.
0: 36, go ahead, over.
1: 652.
0: What's the leader on it, over? Coming in, so after they get in at switch 5, then signal indication for you to get out at switch 5, over.
1: Dispatch
0: out.

Yeah, morning, Venus, 7403, you got your E-train, and what's your train length, over?

1450 on the footage, not a key train, straight to Roseville. I got one clearing Keddy Junction there, and then once they get by, we'll just go over. Follow you up there.

0: car department, over.
1: Roger. I hit a button in this truck. What was that?
0: 2.5 leakage, over.
1: 0.5. Appreciate it. Have a safe trip.
0: We'll do 8. By chance, did you guys already have an air slip for this?
1: It should have been left on the head-end car for you. If there's not one, I can write you a new one.
2: Roger. We're going to greet you.
1: Yes, sir. We just got the meet on crew 2. I'll get my guy to come drop one for you.
0: Thank you.
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0: car department, GR, is there a possibility you got stuck on your back wall?
1: No, I did not. I don't know if the roustabout conductor left it on him or it's just even back there. Over.
0: We'll get you a new one.

0: 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Is air slip, everything else good?
1: That is correct, over.
0: Hey, pull up the road crosses to get to you easier.

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1: Go ahead, over.
0: All right, sir, boys are in the clear. Let's bring you into 502 East End to Heim Shadum, please.
1: All right, 502 East End to Heim Shadum, here we go. Go Roosevelt Town Bus, over.
2: Town Bus.
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1: VNSO 7204, all doing other work at Pittsburgh, all systems are line locked in Texas, over.
0: Alright, all switches line a lot back for main track movement, and you guys are heading west. Thank you, over.
1: Alright, well, have a great night. Morning,
0: you too, NSO SOC Messenger.

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0: 157, over. 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Signal increase, over. The one in front of you is going to go in the Ostrom, the clear route for you, over.
1: Talking to you.

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1: Alright, permission for westbound move, pickup signal indication, CPRV 021.
0: 36 from the tower.
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1: 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No defects. Total axles 308. Detector out.
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0: You do not have a meet. Lovely Am thinks it's a safe place for you because of Amtrak 11 that is basically going the same way you're going down the valley. 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Watch out.
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detector, milepost 112.3, track 2, no defects, total axle 308, temperature 9 degrees, detector out.

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Integrity failure moving. Still moving east, correct?

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0: Are you guys coming back to a hook for 308? 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
1: Sure, I'm ready for some numbers.
0: Six six one seven three.
1: Okay, we're not up against it right now.
0: No worries, I still gotta drop a lock and then head that way, so I'll be a minute or two.

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1: We're on the pole headed south. Which train length leaving, over?
2: Detector, mile post 116.8, no defect. Total axle 5283, 5 M 28, temperature 69 degrees. Detector out.

0: Joa. Just spoke with Buckingham. 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I just wanted to confirm that with you. We're on our way. Channel.
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0: That is correct.
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0: Yes, sir.

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0: Coming right now.

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Total axle 4.4. 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M28. Temperature 6.9 degrees. 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

0: kind of hard feat to try and squeeze in this sunset to get out of your way, so you guys can creep it on in.
1: Okay, copy.
2: I'll try to get a better look on it. 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
2: Instructions will be coming city side 11 tracks. The manifest you have on your head end will go to 10. All the autos will stay in 11. Power will go to the house. And you need to talk to the 301 on the east end there. Come in 11, the manifest will go to 10. Nobody's on the west end, 301 is on the east end.

0: guys are taking a scenic route today, huh?
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dispatcher, 57, UPT 667, over. A couple things. One, could you hear me at all when you were stopped at James, over? Hear me when you were at in between switches at James for your head end. I was calling you and I just can't get any answer, over. Okay. And then two things. One, is there something in the sighting at James, over? Was there something on the siding at James, over? Siding was clear, over. And when you go by Elsie, there's a work train that is showing in the siding like they never moved the symbol, but I'm thinking it's probably in the plant. Will you let me know if the Elsie siding is clear or not, over? Dispatch out.

0: 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Over.
1: Another approach
0: over. On site yet, over. No mechanical, copy. 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
1: CP 9805.
0: 9805.
1: Yeah, RV 085. So west end of the OS, bottom signal bulb is out.
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0: Say that again, the bulb is out, over.
1: Correct, for the bottom part of the signal.
3: Virgin clear.
4: Virgin clear on that.
0: Okay, is there just one signal head on there, over?
1: No, there's two. The top one works, the bottom one does not.
0: 0542.
2: Is that correct, over?
0: Okay, I got it entered. Over.
1: Copy, thank you.

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1: UP2667, sighting LC was clear, appreciate it. And did you see, was there a train in the pit? Could you see it at all, over?
0: Yes, detector, milepost 116.
1: Appreciate it, thank you. Batch out.

detector, milepost 116.8, no defect. Total axle 273, change speed 371.8, temperature 69 degrees, detector out.

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1: UP 7,000, over.
0: Go ahead, over.
1: This is the outbound on board now. We need a light at Citrus to finish our double over. Over.
0: Yeah, you gotta wait for Amtrak to come down this way because there's a curfew on the SAC sub. So Amtrak 11 and the Z-Train are making a meet at Citrus Heights here in about 8 or 10 minutes, and then we'll get you going behind it, over.
1: Oh, okay. Thank you.

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No defect. Total axle 136. Train speed 61. MPH temperature 61 degrees. Detector out. Detector. Milepost 97.7. Track 1. No defect. Total axle.

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Milepost 97.7. Track 2. No defect. Total axle 136. Train speed 61. MPH temperature 61 degrees. Detector out. Detector. Milepost 97.7. Track 1. No defect. Total axle 44. Train speed 77. MPH temperature 62 degrees. Detector out.

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Off two track, I'll

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0: 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You have engineer's permission to take back to Simulator. 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

UP detector, milepost 111.0, track 2, detector working. UP detector, milepost 97.7, track 2, no defect. Total axle 104, screen speed 45, MPH temperature 61 degrees. Detector out.

0: 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Track 2. No defects. Total axle 1.36. Detector out.
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0: track 11, all logged in, no changes, over.
1: Detector, milepost, 112.3, track 2, no defects, total axle, 136, temperature, 11 degrees, detector out.

0: 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Skyline.
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2: Good morning. Just a heads up, you're going to be flipping back on the BNSF 6646, which is the JSCB-CJ21. 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
3: Bravo Charlie Juliet 21, you say?
2: Correct, BNSF 6646, over.
3: BNSF 6646 is the leader, and Leslie, where would they be in the mountain there, over?
2: We're at Norton, so you're probably going to be sitting around Roseville for about 3 hours or so waiting for them, over.
3: Okay, showing them at Norton, 3 hours plus wait time. Okay, well, that'll give me time to get back to our side and get some admin pieces squared away for our paperwork as well. And you'll be on duty. Did you just come on this morning?
2: I'll be here, over.
3: Okay, more to follow later on. I'll talk to you a little bit later, over.
2: Okay, sounds good. And they should be able to hand you over their paperwork too for their consists and everything, if you can't get everything you need from your side, over.
3: Yep, okay. Roger that. Thanks for the heads up, folks.
2: And then just keep your TCS, because we can just change it to the train symbol for the other one to flip back, so we'll just change it so you can just input that in the computer, over.
3: Okay. Maintain the same TCS, and we'll modify the train symbol and assign it to the correct engine, over.
2: That's all correct, over. Be just a little bit at Citrus Heights before this train gets by you there, and then we'll get you up to the crew change. About your crew's on duty in about a minute, over.
3: Okay, roger that. We got everything they need, paperwork-wise. Supplies are good if they call you.
2: Okay, sounds good. Thanks. Dispatch up. Over.
4: 5-7, fly over.
2: Yes, number, over.
4: Okay. 1743.
2: All right, off of 120, there is one coming down through Andorra to go into the yard, 118. And I think they have to do a shuffle there, so it'll be behind them, over. But, the 115, or from where, over? Oh, it'll be quicker at, because there's two trains, two eastbounds, sitting there, one to go through, one to go to the yard after this westbound gets through Citrus Heights, so it'll be probably quicker to stay at City Yard, over.

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No defect. Total axle 528. Stream speed 21. MPH temperature 60 degrees. Detector out.

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1: Fetcher 57, over. RV 36, what do you guys have for power now, over? And what do you want to do, over? Alright, sounds good, signal indication, over. There is one going to the yard, so it might be just a little bit to get through 106, over.
0: Ooh, I think I appreciate that, though.
1: Thanks. Dispatch out.

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Please. 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

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That's fine. 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

0: 702, that was a good sit and release top off class 2. 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
1: For what now?
0: Gonna go check the fabric pressure?
1: Well, at my end, I'll get this one.
0: Oh, okay, yeah, that's fine, that's fine.
2: Like it's going to be pretty close at the same time, but whatever, if you want to do it, that's fine.
3: Yeah, we'll just, yeah, we'll wait, yeah, it's going to be the same time.
2: I looked at it earlier, and yeah, I think it's going to be about the same.
4: All right, done for the day, sounds good.

And actually, I'm going to have Amtrak coming out of Sacramento here. Have to get him by and then look at it. Wouldn't have an hour and a half ahead of them.

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1: Yeah, 8215, over.
0: 7, call over. All right, here, just give me a moment or two to pull up your train information here. I'll be back to assist you here shortly, over.
1: Yeah, stand by.

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5: Alright, BTCDL is asking you, you got a copy for the 8215?
2: Yes, sir, I can hear you, over.
5: Yeah, you see my screen? I was coming out of PTC. I never got the acknowledgement because it keeps writing this error code, and then it put us in a penalty.
2: That was the one thing I was going to mention. I can't see your screen at all. What error code are you getting?
5: It's just a bunch of code. Bunch of numbers, and it says bad RIP value, and a bunch of wording above my pay grade.
2: Oh, and I we're stopped, correct?
5: Correct.
2: All right. Locate your PTC breaker for me. Let's put it down for a full 60 seconds, then bring it back up to do a reset of the PTC system. Over.
5: Okay.
2: All right, I'll stand by.

0: contact 727. Here we go, ahead. 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
1: Zone. 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

detector, milepost 97.7, track 1, no defect, total axle 886, train speed 3.5 mph, temperature 6.1 degrees, detector out.

0: CT Hilton.
1: Yes, sir. The system must have did something because I can see your screen now.
0: Yeah, that fixed it. You can give you a heads up. I don't know what happened, but you might want to put a note on this thing.
1: Yeah, I agree. I'm going to stick with you to make sure you guys can get initialized and everything, because you are at a location that's popping up as a repair facility, so we got to make sure we have operative PTC, so I'll tag along with you here.
0: Yeah, it's all right. I'm putting my train away right now. Just when I was coming in, leaving PTC into the yard, it put me in the penalty, so I was going to, that way if you get a ticket, you can go ahead and close it out.
1: Oh, okay, I understand. That's fair. Over.

0: Hey, good morning. You guys ready for your plan?
1: Okay.
0: All right, you guys will be working off the main, setting out towards track 306, just in the clear of the strip lead. You are leaving your rear motor attached to the car, so. That is correct.
2: There's just light power coming in. You're going behind them, over.
3: BNSF 703 East, inbound calling.

0: Outbound, over.
1: Had to slow down for the XI, and it also gave us an incorrect temperature reading, over.
0: Hey, we got permission 116-302.
2: Yeah, all the way up for 302, get it ready.
0: On the point, approach 15, followed by restricting. Turn back 30.
3: Back 30, dude, all in.
0: Seven 4 0 3 east inbound, calling the outbound, over.

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1: BNSF, they might be standing outside waiting for you, over.
2: Okay, yeah, roger that. Thank you, over.
1: I don't see anybody in the crew room, so they're probably outside, over.
2: Okay, thanks, Leslie. Appreciate it.
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I don't have a red light on here. Whatever you're part of. River Live for 120.

0: yard, Herbert. 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

0: 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Alright, down and clear, point crossing.
1: 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Copy that, thank you.

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1: I drilled about it, but so far it's working okay.
0: All right.

Line back to your train.

81 on the train length out of Key Train will become one. And do you guys have a pilot on your train to Zuma? Pilot ride with you all the way, or do they get off somewhere and route over? We'll get off at Finney Junction, and all rides are set up or will be set up for them. Do we have to do anything with it, over? Van's supposed to be with you at Binney, and then if the southbound train is needed to run back through, you will cover that train if the curfew is not expired, over.

Thatcher 257 Barton, over. Seven Barton, over.

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0: Sounds good. 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

0: still waiting on it. In the meantime, can you guys pull up in between the signal and the milepost? Look at that. I just gotta get a good milepost reading on this. For the Florida.
1: Copy.
2: Dispatcher 262, train 727.
1: 727, go ahead, over.
2: I will have you protected everywhere today.
1: 727 understands protected everywhere, over.
2: Correct.
1: All right, I'll correct. 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

0: Victor 57 UP 1420 over.
1: 1420, go ahead, over.
0: Are you gonna need to do a runaround upon arrival at Elk Grove from Main Track 1? Are you gonna work Main Track 1 and then shove back over to 2 at SP 055? What are you gonna do, over?
1: That's usually the program. Today we will not shove back to work Main 2. We'll only go down there, run around, and only work Main 1 and then depart north, over.
0: So you want to do a run around upon arrival, over?
1: That is correct, over.
0: Alright. There's one that's waiting there for you. You might have to see another one behind it before you do your run around. We'll see how it's looking when you get down there, over.
1: Okay, copy that. Thanks for the heads up. We'll be sitting down there looking for lights, over.
0: Thanks. And then how much time do you need for Main Track 1, over?
1: Yeah. I'll probably work there for about an hour, over.
0: Okay, and then are you working at PNG on the way back, or what are you doing the rest of the day, over?
1: After we depart Main 1, we'll be at Florence for 30 minutes, and then straight to Plain Haven, over.
2: Right, over. 5-7, you still there? Over.
0: Yeah, I am, over.
2: Yeah, this is BNSF 7403, over.
0: Go ahead, over.
2: Outbound, cruise on board, ready to go, over.
0: Here we go, signal indication, over.
2: Indication, thank you.
0: This is that chop.

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1: Dispatcher 9 is wondering if you are good for 2-track, over.
2: Yes, we are. We are good for 2-track, over.
1: Thanks, dispatch out.
2: Thank you.
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0: And last one. 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
1: 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Total axle 5.2, frame speed 4.9, MPH temperature 6.3 degrees. 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
2: So, yeah, you're good.
1: Hey, Rocky, you can make your way out of the pocket. 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
1: Derail standby. As soon as the boys get out of the way, we'll get you in here.

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2: 2667, they just got to get some power. 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
1: Okay, that sounds fine. 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And great, thank you very much.
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Now the switching signal, pulse

I saw on the PDB at switch 5. All right, sir. Boys are in the clear. Derail's 30. Come on in. 502. Hook 'em time. Leave 'em running.

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1: These are dirty, 503 East End, time, shut them.

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0: 1, go.
1: Hey, on that inbound tower that connected you to Ambridge, I don't know if you have that in there, but I could not get it to engage.
0: On which set?
1: The PDD, that 4742.
0: Copy that, thank you.
1: I did a release on it, everything was good, but I could not get it to stay engaged.
0: All right, appreciate the heads up.

0: 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Track 2. No defects. Total axle 2.4. Temperature 17 degrees. Detector out.
1: Go ahead, over. Can't make out anything you're saying. All I got was you guys are all on board. Is that correct? I copy that. Watch for signals here. Probably after the Amtrak get by.

0: Hey, Bo, this is Ed North Platt. 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It's a pair of black ones.
1: No, I got mine. I got all my stuff.
0: Okay.
1: Take it up.
0: No problem.
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0: His vascular count was 36. Over. I have to call the no defects there if you need that part. 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
1: Copy that.
2: Six Amtrak 702, over. No defects, over.

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Alberta Green River Power. 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She's going to take you the long way. Something about not going past 103. She's going to give you a signal at 104, but don't go past 103. I don't know.

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3: 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I'm going to bend that one back. I'm at 100%. 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

0: to the car department.
1: Tower.
2: It's the North Platte. You wouldn't happen to have any information on this air slip, would you? There's no names or times or anything.

0: Hey, once you get all that info, will you guys be ready to go?
1: That's correct. We've been ready. We're just waiting on signals now and information while we're standing by.
0: All right, thanks, Duke.
2: All right, here we go. Flight.

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1: Hello.
0: Heard you're missing some info for your air slip.
1: That's correct. Times and names. We don't have anybody qualified for assistance certified EOT was armed and working, and no time.
0: Well, when I armed and tested with whoever was up there was at 0743, I'm sorry, 0743, initials CS, Charles Sam.
1: I'm at CS for the initials, 743, thank you.
0: Is that all you're missing?
1: That's correct,
0: okay, car department now.

0: set with the tower.
1: Tower, go ahead. 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We're still building the train. Trim job's still building it.
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1: Trim just went into an 8-hour shift.
0: Ah, Jesus Christ. Like 10 cars.
1: I'm all alphabetized and color-coded.

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0: 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Train speed 7.7 mph. Temperature 6.8 degrees. Detector out.
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1: 119-204, talking to the hump on the west end. 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
2: line in,
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Be ready as soon as the conductor gets back on the head end. Then it's a fuck, but. Massage and track 711. 702 is running just a little bit late. You guys are going to meet him at Riverbank there.

0: 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Units of suspect.
1: Power.
2: Got a telling number if you're ready.
1: Yeah, go ahead, give it.
2: 68240.
1: 68240, one second.

Alright. 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
0: Yeah, NPOA coming your way, 204.
1: Okay, you show 83 cars setting out?
0: That's correct.
1: One more, that PROX 696221 comes out, because that won't be legal for them to take it on through.
0: Say the car number again.
1: PROX 696221.
0: One more, thank you.
1: Turn yourself out 130, and then shove the head end set out to 208.
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Back Central. Okay, thanks. Have a good day.

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2: You think you'll need two pokes and then a light out?

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Total axle 306, frame speed 49, MPH temperature 69 degrees. Detector out.

BCB number of. BCB number 29443, 29443. 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
2: Bridge, Amtrak 6. I got a lift here in a little bit, trying to hold it for you. 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

I can give you your info if you're ready, though. You're sending out to 6, but I got a new come out, new car to come out the main way when you're ready. You'll be coming out the main with a CT, CX, Charlie Tango, Charlie X-Ray, 718-259. Shoving it in the track 6, it will hang out, and shove it all the way to the cone over here. That's correct.

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1: T crew. We just got word this train has to go Valley Sub. Roustabout's kicking out a bad order, and then he'll get himself in position to shove this thing out on the Roseville Sub for you guys to take it up the east leg of the Y for the Valley. Setting that bad order out there down by Antelope, probably best to just get you guys on the head end and let Todd take the shove.

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1: Track 1, no defect. Total axle 384, frame speed 37 mph, temperature 71 degrees, detector out.

0: Go ahead, over.
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0: Yeah, I come up on the Amtrak.
1: Every day?
0: No.
1: Oh, okay.
0: No, I stay up here two nights.

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0: All right.
1: Then you heard about Frederick?
0: I did.

0: 5799, Amish, calling the outbound, over.
1: Go ahead, Magic Mott.
0: Yeah, coming through Citrus right now, supplies are good, over.
1: Awesome, love it.
0: See y'all in a little bit.

0: Yeah, I'm all done with my stuff. I had to do an F-143. I'm making my way westbound. I just want to make sure that I've got a clear route and there's no one high railing back and forth.
1: We're still on the bridge there, it's 140.3. If anything you have to go around, probably we're buttoning up everything.
0: Well, I mean, you're under the Del Paso overpass, correct?
1: The Boulevard.
0: Boulevard overpass.
1: Correct. You're under there. No, that's DePaso. I'm at DePaso Boulevard goes underneath the track. So I'm the bridge that DePaso Boulevard goes underneath.
0: Okay. Okay, I'll find you. I'll fix you guys up first.
1: 7:33, was that you over?
2: Yes, me. Ready for the 10 minutes.

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1: 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Okay.

0: Echoes 142, westbound.
1: Over.
2: Okay, where exactly do you want the van driver to go around Binney Junction to pick up that pilot? I need a location for him to go to, over.
3: Right behind the high school.
2: Behind the high school, okay. And that's just as soon as you go through F-180, correct, over?
3: Yeah, that's correct. It's just the road right behind the high school. It'll be right up there next to it, right where the turnout's at.
2: And is that the Marysville High School, or what high school is it, over?
3: Yeah, Marysville High School.
2: Thanks. That's all.
3: No, thank you.

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1: UP detector, milepost 1, 2.3. Track 2, no defects. Total axle 3, 4, 4. Temperature 2, 1 degrees. Detector out.

0: Rocket.
1: Rocket.
0: Yeah, I'm on the phone with the dispatcher. What do you guys got to do?
1: We need to go east leg of the Y, back up the west leg of the Rockland, track one.
0: Okay, so east leg of the Y to Rockland?
1: That's correct. We got to shut back to Rockland, Tioga.
0: How much time are you going to need out there past Rockland?
2: Five minutes.
0: I have 45.
2: Correct.

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Track 2. No defects, total axles 3, 4, 4. Detector out.

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1: Crew is waiting for you at the Channy crew change point, over.
0: Copy that. They're waiting for us at Channy.
1: That's correct, thanks. Dispatch out.

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2: Hey, Todd, you there? 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

0: down at lock if you want to try telling them I'm not getting them on the radio yet.
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0: What was that, over? Yeah, by the bridge.

RVPT, Foreman, over. 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
1: 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One point two. Time. I should be out of the way by 10, too. I'll be done by 10.

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1: 57 Auto Train, 5799, outbound on board, ready for lights, over.
0: Alright, EP5799, signal indication will be just a few minutes for RV106. There's a westbound going through on 1, and then the rocket's coming out of the yard to go up the valley, so signal indication behind the rocket, over.
1: Alright, signal indication behind the rocket, thank you, here we go.
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0: We're gonna go west. So signal indication. I'm calling 5-7 for the rest of your lights. You're probably gonna be hanging at Swanson for a few.
1: Right, go west, hanging at Swanson.
0: Copy that.

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1: Yeah, 5799, go ahead.
0: Yes, pulling over.
1: We're waiting. There's this BN train. Their crew attended in front of us real quick, and once they're finished getting out of the way, we'll start pulling there, over.
0: Okay. All right, thanks. Thought maybe you'd get out of there before they got to a stop, over.
1: Yeah, we just want to let them do their thing, and then as soon as they're finished up, we'll get on the pull.
2: UP, Zero South, all red at Andorra,
0: south. UP 6020, the rocket's coming around the Y to go out to Rockland, and then signal indication for you to go into the yard, over.
2: Okay, thank you.
0: Dispatch out.
3: 729 up. ADS detected, two track is marking as a

0: 6.3.
1: Said it was 45 minutes at Elk Grove, longer than that, over. And then what do you do after Florin, over?
2: 5799,
1: Main, 268 up. Still going to be Plain Haven after Florin, over. Thanks, dispatch out.

8, 9, 8, 9, 8, 9, 8, 9, 8, 9, 8, 9, 8, 9, 8, 9, 8, 9, 8, 9, 8, 9, 8, 9, 8, 9, 8, 9, 8, 9, 8, 9, 8, 9, 8, 9, 8, 9, 8, 9, 8, 9, 8, 9, 8, 9, 8, 9, 8, 9, 8, 9, 8, 9, 8, 9, 8, 9, 8, 9, 8, 9, 8, 9, 8, 9, 8, 9, 8, 9, 8, 9, 8, 9, 8, 9, 8, 9, 8, 9, 8, 9, 8, 9, 8, 9, 8, 9, 8, 9, 8, 9, 8, 9, 8, 9, 8, 9, 8, 9, 8, 9, 8, 9, 8, 9, 8, 9, 8, 9, 8, 9, 8, 9, 8, 9, 8, 9, 8, 9, 8, 9, 8, 9, 8, 9,

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1: Ready to go, Westguard 1 for switch 5.
0: All right, sir, let's do it. Derails are dirty. Highball.
1: Highball.
0: Dispatcher 9, UP 6995, over. Colfax, okay for 2-track, over.
1: Yep, good for 2-track, over to Colfax, stay over.
0: Gotcha.
1: If I can

0: Yeah, YRV 16, over. Looking to go switch 5 for 116, over.
1: This is 5 for 116, sing on the tower.
0: Looking for lights, thank you.
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One north in the desk, no comments. 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We'll have to see. 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
1: Detector, milepost 1, 1, 2, point 3, track 2.

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Track 2. No defects. Total axles 3, 8, 3. Detector out.

detector, milepost, 1, 1, 2, 3, track 2, no defects, total axle, 3, 8, 4, temperature, 2, 5 degrees, detector out.

Houston, a track 303, cut the pad, and you'll be taking your power to a lead of 316, stopping short of the power that's in there. Over.

0: and bring it all with the power that's already in there and just stop short of it.
1: All right, IMPOA, I sent her a note. Get up there, don't get a signal, give her a jingle.

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1: Yes, you can, Mayor Arroyo.

Northbound, coming through Covell right now.

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1: Track 1, no defect. Total axle 466, spring speed 44, MPH, temperature 75 degrees, detector out.

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1: 857, I-Train, UP 2667, you're ready to depart off of the 130 lead, over.
0: Approach hand. Okay, is this the INPO 19 UP 2667 over?
1: That's correct.
0: Signal indication behind Amtrak 6. They have not left Sacramento, but 62 has them coming on track 2, so we'll get you out behind them. I think they leave here in a couple minutes from Sacramento, over.
1: Okay, copy that. Signal indication behind Amtrak 6, over.
0: Thanks. Dispatch out.
1: Hi, train out. Hey there.
0: Hey, I'm over.
1: Flyer, all done, Florence. Zero, ready
0: for 22. Hi, UP-1472. Finished up at Florence. All switches use Zion locked back for main track use. Zero restored. How long are you going to work at Plain Haven today, over?
1: 1 hour at Plain Haven, over.
0: Okay. You're going to see probably one for sure at SPO 39, over.

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1: 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Appreciate it, man. We're just waiting on lights and we're out here.
0: Okay, appreciate it. 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
2: Hey, this WC8469, started going. We got bells. Says reduced load, TCC number 2. Computer has an active fault.
0: What are you headed to?
2: Yeah, Ray, where are we going? We're heading to, we'll be on the west end of 303.
0: Copy that. We'll get somebody out.
2: Thank you.
3: 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No defect. Total axle 344. Frame speed 47. MPH temperature 77 degrees. Detector out.

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0: Southwest 3272 West, reporting clear on track 1488.9. Thank you, 54 Star, on CCC Ukraine at 1040-1040.
1: Looks like flags are down in 3. You want the 17 to come up?
2: Yes, sir.

Collins, pull you to charge the red flag at 3026. 10 kilos to charge that red flag. 302 switch, standby, herb on my flag. Flag has been removed, and I'm in the clear. Highball will be brief later. Over.

WTA Power. Take it to the East End 205. 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I'll give 57 a call. 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

17, 4, 3.

0: thanks for the look. 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Over. That's you, Gino. Who's this, over?
1: Hey, what's up? It's Mike Hennigan and Fisher.
0: Hey, Mike. Brother, I got
1: Scuba with me. Hey, buddy. Here with me. Got the penis up too.
0: Oh, you got Trisha with you? Was that her on the head end?
1: Yeah.
0: Oh, right on. Hey, good to see both you and Trish, man. Good memories from way back.
2: Yeah, you have a good one. I didn't know if you remember me.
0: Yeah, working the Rick Fres pool. All the kittens and the cats down at Selma. Yeah, Trish, good to hear you too, lady. Boy, you guys have a good run going to Sparks, huh?
2: Yeah, just Reno today, but you take care of yourself. God bless you.
0: God bless you both. Thank you so much. And, we always think about you guys, and still, stories are still, your names are still mentioned here in the cab, so, you know, that's always happening.
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1: All right, guys, have a good one.
3: Okay, Mikey. 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Total axle 4.4, frame speed 8.0, MPH temperature 7.7 degrees. Detector out.

0: 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Yes, you are.
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0: Hey, did you copy me talking to RH1 about this unit, have a Bell's, something with the TCC2 computer?
1: I did not. What's going on?
0: Oh, I already notified them. They said they're going to have somebody come out here and look at it.

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1: 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I've got a track light up ahead. I don't know if it's a signal issue or what right now. So keep it coming. If it's red, I'll flag you.
2: Yeah, that's why I was calling just in case.
1: Yep, nope, keep coming there.

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0: It's Cockpit heading over.
1: Go ahead, Art.
0: So, just got another call from management. They asked if, when we get into pullback, the plane has to put back in the rear window and give me a reading on the fuel tank for both locomotives, because Y Strong is showing a different amount of fuel in the locos than what told me coming out of Sacramento. And then they also said that we need to switch HEP over to the lead loco. Over.
1: Okay, when we get to Colfax, I will let you know what it says on the monitor, and also we will switch to the HEP on the head unit. Over.
0: All right, copy. Thank you very much.
1: Headed
0: your way. Set 6, Virgin Clear, RV 111,
1: Delta 14, over.
0: And traffic, Virgin Clear, roll.
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0: 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No defects. Total axle 2.7. Detector out.
1: 8.45 MPH. Temperature 80 degrees. Detector out.
2: Amtrak's down.
3: Call Amtrak, over.

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detector milepost 1, 1, 2, 3. Track 2. No defects. Total axle 4, 4. Temperature 8, 0 degrees. Detector out.

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1: 57 Rocket, UP9922, over.
0: Yeah, over.
1: Hey, we're up here at Rockland. I toned 9 twice, but we're going to be heading your way, going to the gas there on the Valley Sub.
0: So what do you need from, I'll let him know, but what do you need from me, over?
1: Looks like we're red at 111 at Rockland. We're going to head up, up the Valley Sub on the Y there, and then we'll be 30 to 40 minutes of the gas. I think we got one car there.
0: I don't know exactly where the gas is. Do you need, is that between Andor and Sunset Whitney, or where is it at, over?
1: Yeah, it's just shy of Sunset Whitney. We have 14 cars. I think I might need the light at Sunset. Probably knock that down once we shove in there. I'm not exactly... Yeah, the gas car's on the rear, so I'll need that light at the south end of Sunset, and we'll pull past it, shove in the industry there, and try to get out of there as quick as possible.
0: And then, so I'll stack you 2 lights there at VP 111. Let me know if you need more. And then what are you going to do after that, over?
1: We'll be heading to Sierra Pacific after that, doing a little work there, and... Yeah, we're setting 1, pulling 8 at gas, then we're heading to Sierra Pacific. I'm not sure of the time frame of how long that'll take, probably 45 to an hour at Sierra Pacific.
0: And then are you going to be able to clear when you get to Sierra Pacific, over?
1: I'm not sure. The runaround, we're all basically extra board today, extra crew, so if the runaround is clear, there's room in the tracks, we should be able to clear up. If not, I don't know if we could run up to Brock or something like that if you need be. I heard you had something coming down at the Valley there at Fagan.
0: Then the Z train is at Lakehead, so it'll be in the picture later on too. So, okay. Signal indication after Sunset Whitney, and then let's just talk after when you get in, when you're done with gas and at Sunset Whitney, over.
1: All right, we'll give you a jingle. Yeah, we'll be way done before the Z comes down. So they're quite a ways up there, but yeah, we'll give you a shout.
0: Yeah, and then off the Canyon Sub, I have one that's between Elsie and Cram, like north of Oroville, over. East of Oroville, over.
1: Well, give me a shout. Thank you for your help.
0: Thanks. Dispatch out.

0: Elmwood. Yeah, looking to get a pickup, lower coupe whenever you can.
1: All right, second off.
0: No worries, thank you.
1: You're welcome.
2: What's your ETA? Do I need to go to the lower coupe?
1: Probably, I'm here at 502 picking up a crew.

Meet Amtrak 701, so when you get there, if you can pull it all the way in, then we'll get you going after that. Your site earlier said that they should be good for you. I'm waiting for confirmation to keep you coming all the way. But for now, meet just Amtrak there to camp over.

0: Are you guys headed back?
1: No. Still waiting.
0: Are you on the train still?
1: Yeah.
0: Tower to outbound WC?
1: Yeah, they're with me. What's up?
0: Well, we've got to get a new leader at the house. I guess take the outbound to 503 and I'll have the rouseabout set the bad one over.
1: Huh?
0: Told we gotta get a new leader. 8215 and 503. 16. So that leader's no good. Secure the train. We'll take it to the house now.
2: Okay, we'll tie it down here in 303 and take this leader to the house.
0: Now I'm going to have you run through 302, come up here and set this rear dupe up to an 8215.
2: 8215, okay.
0: Correct.
1: What does that have, no PTC or something?
0: Calling you.
2: Cuts the number two truck out, which leaves you dynamicless and down half your axles.

0: You guys go by Sierra Pacific, you know, the lumber facility there south of Brock. Will you look and see if you can tell if the runaround track is clear or not, over?
1: Omaha Dispatcher 262. Yeah, we'll have to wait for 737 to depart here in 10 minutes.
2: Okay, 10 minutes. Okay.

0: Dick.
1: Are you back there at the gas?
0: Yeah.
1: Are those two, one or two little the spur tracks, are they empty?
0: Yeah, the one on the left side is empty. They're going to come in with the whole train.
1: All right, come in with the whole train, but so we could, if we had to pull the poles, then we could set them over to one of those tracks?
0: That's correct. You'll grab the poles, set them over, and then go in and spot the one.
1: All right. Sounds like she might need us to clear, maybe. I don't know.
0: Yeah, she wants you to clear right here?
1: She didn't say yet. She got us lined into the siding at sunset, but I told her we had 30, 40 minutes of work there.
0: Yeah, we can do the work and then clear the siding right here at sunset, wouldn't we?
1: All right, sounds good.
0: All right, here we go.

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Just pull straight in, Denise. You're making me use Amtrak, and they're already north of the camp, over.

0: 560B 6670.
1: It's just me, Amtrak there. It's me, that northeast coming all the way to the south end there. We'll get you on after one.

0: calling RH1.
1: RH1, go.
0: Buddy, derails are down. Highball when you're ready.

0: Metro 57, over.
1: Yeah, 57, UB 8215, RVWC, over.
0: That over.
1: Yeah, look, come out, switch 5, run down to 102 and back into the yard there.
0: Hey, are you the outbound crew, over?
1: Yeah, we're the outbound crew. The leader we originally had, I guess, wasn't good, so we had to come grab another unit.
0: Switch 5 to Antelope, over.
1: That is correct.
0: Here we go, signal indication, over.
1: All right, signal indication, thank you.
0: Thanks, dispatch out.

0: WC head in, over.
1: WC head in, go ahead.
0: Yeah, you're going to be linking to the 8107, over.
1: Copy that, linking to the 8107, and what track is that?
0: 303.
1: Copy that, 303, and thank you.

0: hour.
1: Good, right?
0: We're all done here. Where do you want us to head to?
2: 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I'll call 5-7 for the house.
0: Okay, up 116.

0: 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Flyer's done at Plain Haven, headed back to Roseville, over.
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0: Stand 10, over.
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2: And hot clear 30.
1: 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We got a red over lunar. 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
0: All right, WC, you're on the point. We got a restricting into the yard, back 30, 30.
1: Yes, sir. You can catch me on the hands.

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1: Clear from where we were, over.
0: Roger, I understand. Run around track is clear. Thanks, guys.
1: You're welcome,
0: man. Dispatch out.

1, 2, 3, 4, 5, 6, 7, 8, 9, 10, 11, 12, 13, 14, 15, 16, 17, 18, 19, 20, 21, 22, 23, 24, 25, 26, 27, 28, 29, 30, 31, 32, 33, 34, 35, 36, 37, 38, 39, 40, 41, 42, 43, 44, 45, 46, 47, 48, 49, 50, 51, 52, 53, 54, 55, 56, 57, 58, 59, 60, 61, 62, 63, 64, 65, 66, 67, 68, 69, 70, 71, 72, 73, 74, 75, 76, 77, 78, 79, 80, 81, 82, 83, 84, 85, 86, 87, 88, 89, 90, 91, 92, 93, 94, 95, 96, 97, 98, 99, 100, 100, 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
0: All stopped at Depot Track 4, engineers permission to take light back RV 989. Okay, yep, I'll time that out now, and yeah, thank you, over.
1: That's right.
0: Yep, dispatch out.

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0: You touch out. 5-7, scoop pick, over. That's 5-7, scoop pick, over.

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1: Oh, good.
0: There's some power that's trying to get out of switch 5. How long is it going to be right there, over? Roger that, thank you. Switch out.

0: 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Hey, change of plans. Instead of 208, we're going to go to 206. 87 cars, 86 cars in there. I still bleed them.
1: Okay, bleed them.
0: All right, 9 for 206.

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2: Hey, I just knocked down 111. I got the guys restoring the switch zero behind me. I'm wondering if I can back up, pick them up, and I'll suck right back in the siding here.
3: 3192.
2: Down one. I'm going to double check with you. I see the train waiting on us.
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2: Yeah, they're working on it right now. 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I just rolled over to talk to you.
3: Right, give me a holler as soon as they got everything lined back, and I'll get your permission for that backup move.
2: Derail been restored normal main to main there, 57.
3: Are you P9922 Rocket, understand, look for permission to make a backup move to CTVP 111, CTVP 108 southbound. Is that all correct, over?
2: That is all correct.
3: RUP 9922, permission to make a backup move to CTVP 111, CTVP 108, southbound, over.
2: Understand, RUP 9922, permission to make a backup move to CTVP 111 and CTVP 108, pick up crew member, thank you.
3: Southbound, over.
2: Southbound move.
3: Alright, Roger, thank you, that's my job.
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0: 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Over.
1: Okay,
0: 741,
1: over.
0: 741, yeah, go ahead, over. Okay, having some local issues, not wanting to start. Okay, yeah, I'll start timing out 989 now, and yeah, whenever you're ready, just give a shout and we'll get you going, over. Yeah, thank you.
2: Signals in, use the lead.
1: Signals in, use the lead.
2: Actually, you can use 307 if it's easier.
1: Copy.
2: Seven of the lead, whatever you want.
1: That's fine.

0: in a little plastic bag.
1: Todd, when you come in, if you can, line 303 behind, they're going to be departing in front of you.
0: Yeah, I will. Yeah, I got you, Ken. Should be on that first car in between the locomotive and the car in a plastic little sticky bag.
1: Oh, man, I bet my route's about to put it on that freaking locomotive and took it to the house.
0: I'll walk back and check that second locomotive in case they threw it there.
1: Oh, he just confirmed. It's at the house. I'll have Carmen bring you a new one.
0: All right, thanks, boss.
2: I'll let you know if I do, but how long is the work there over?
0: I'm hoping 45. That's about how long it took right here at gas. 45 hour max. If we need to run for the clear, we can do that for you.
2: All right, Zap, up. Here we go. Back out.

0: 6-2, over.
1: 6-2,
0: I'm checking
1: 741, over.
0: 741, go over.
1: Hey, we're going to hijack a piece of equipment off the 6 track, the CDTX 2106. I need to change TCS number 2781 to read the 2106, over.
0: Okay, thank you.
1: TCS number 2781, we can show now reading the CDTX 2106, over.
0: That is correct, over.
1: Copy, correct, all right, thanks 6-2. We're currently loading up passengers from our train set to this train set, and then after that's complete, we'll be ready to go, over.
0: Okay, so just going to take the set off of 6, and then be ready to go. Okay, yeah, they got blue signal up on that, so I will get them to release that, and yeah, we'll get you lights, over.
1: All right, copy that. Thanks, 6-2.
0: Yeah, thank you. Special.

0: Line down to lead.
1: 17, line down to lead, back front.

The Caltrain later, they're not showing us in the system now. They showed us as the 921, but not with this new motor over here.

0: 479-0. Over. I'm going to have to have this westbounder with CSF-464 flag and operate at 2-9%. Just watch the visual there. Over.
1: Go ahead.
2: We got a 1.5 break pipe here. Leakage. DC and we'll be ready to go. All tests are done.
1: Copy. I got some power issues that's gone by you. When they're clear, you guys got a highball 5-7 nose.
2: All right, I understand. Once power's all in the clear by us, 5-7 nose, head to the signal. Thanks, boss.
1: Thank you, guys. Appreciate the help.
2: Yes, sir.

0: Northwest, wagon hand operation here. I'm going to stay in the breeze. Let me know when you guys are ready for the operation. Over.
1: Hold on me, we got red hashes, so I'll try it right now.
0: I cannot get the dual control switch here at F239. The line and lock for your route. Lighting to make that one down. So, once again, here at the 539, I'm back to dual control switch here. Line and lock for your route. Lighting to make that one down. Over to 50
1: seconds. I'm trying to get that thing started. Over.
0: Thank you.

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1: Caltrain for 741. I don't know if it's because I logged the 921 into it or what. I logged out of it. I can log into UP, but I have nothing for Caltrain. We have no train ID.
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0: 119-202. Thank you.
1: Two good paperwork, good markers. Is that the 6964 over? Have to modify this. PTC, it looks like Amtrak did not put it in or did not give it to UPS.

0: QB is that 6-2, over.
1: 6-2, Amtrak, 741, over.
0: 741, go to...
1: Hey, I was just looking in the PTC. I removed it, but we still showed the JPBX 921, and we're also showing the wrong cab car. We're taking this whole contest. We're leaving that one behind. Just wanted to let you know that, over.
0: Okay, so you got 2106. What cab car do you have, over?
1: CDTX 6965, over.
0: 6965, okay. Okay, got it all updated on my end as well, so yeah, it should be good to go now, over.
1: All right, should be good to go, and then also 6-2, I don't know if it's because we're right on top of the signal or what happened. I got red hash marks. I'm probably going to have you flag me by 989 here just so we can get past that signal, over.
0: Okay, red hash box there, and you do have signal aspect in view there at RV 989, correct, over.
1: That is correct. All stop. CDTX-2106, Engineer Mansuran at signal aspect of UCBRV 989, over.
0: Single aspect of VN, yeah, 30 pass RV 989 coming to your PTC. Good to accept and act on that once you get it, over.
1: All right, authority to pass coming to the PTC. Good to accept and act on that. Thank you, 6-2.
0: Yeah, thank you. Betcha.
1: Hey, Josh, we got another issue now. 6-2, you still there, over?
0: Yeah, go ahead, over.
1: Hey, I accepted that authority to pass. I'm showing red hashes over our train right now. Nothing changed on the PTC there. We're showing in a red box between 989 and 990, over.
0: Okay. Okay, yeah, let me get the help desk going. I'm not sure. Yeah, what we'll have to do here. So, yeah, let me get them going. I'll give you a shot, over.
1: All right, sounds good. You want me to give them a tone as well, over?
0: Yeah, if you want to, yeah, go ahead and tone them up, and, yeah, hopefully get to you quick, over.
1: All right, we'll touch base with you shortly. Thanks, 741 out.
0: Yeah, thank you. Switch up.
2: UP detector, milepost, 1, 1, 2.0, track 1, no defect, total axle, 8, 2, temperature, 9, 4 degrees, detector out,

0: signals in the field for seed indication, but I am sitting inside of a red hash box, and we got authority to pass this next signal in front of us, even though it's received, and that's a red hash box as well, red hash across the whole screen over here.
1: All right, so you're set to Depot, but you've got red hash through the whole screen right now, you said, over?
0: That is correct. It's showing us red hash through the Depot track and then on to the main lines, over.
1: Okay, is it just one big red hash through the whole, all your map, over?
0: Yes, sir, from the signal behind us all the way forward, over.
1: All right, and said they give you an ATP, and that was the signal behind you, the ATP they gave you, over.
0: It is, it's showing us going now. Standby.

0: sorry, PTC Help Desk. What was that question again, over?
1: Oh, I just said, did they give you the ATP that was the signal previous to when you passed over?
0: We took over standing equipment that was in the track. He gave us for the signal in front of us. Do I need to get authority to pass for the signal behind us as well, over?
1: I mean, if you're past the signal that has a red hash on it, yeah, they may want to have them verify the ATP for the, you know, the previous control point to see if it'll open up for you to get to yellow, over.
0: All right, any way you could stand by while I get a hold of the dispatcher and have him do that, and we see if it works, over?
1: Yep, I will stand by, over.
0: Thank you.
2: Yeah, 741, I was listening there. So, I guess so to send you an authority at 990 going west there, is that kind of what we're thinking, over?
0: That's what it sounds like to me, over.
2: Okay, yeah, stand by. I'm just waiting for the switches to lock up, and I'll shoot that authority, and yeah, we'll see what happens, over.
0: All right, we'll be standing by. Thank you.
2: Okay, authority coming to your PTC to pass RV 990. I guess see what happens when you accept that one, over.
0: You know what? That fixed our issue there, 6-2. Thank you.
2: Okay, good to go then. Thanks, over.
0: Thank you, 741 out.
1: All right, TDTX 2106, sounds like everything's good to go, over.
0: Good to go, appreciate the help. Have a great rest of your day, over.
1: Be safe out there, PTC does come. Get in, 5-6.
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4: 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Thank you.

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1: Yeah, 119-201.
0: 119-201, all right, copy that.

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1: You got work in the 40 car there.

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0: Human Eat, RVB coming your way.
1: Oh, so can't wait. Come on down 13208, Dave. PD, over. Come on out 202, back 203, power to the subway, over. That's correct, thank you.
2: Red zone, cuts my head.

record proxy for the qualifier of record. Do the either the conductor of record or brakeman of record come in? The qualifier of record wants to know if he left his sunglasses in your office area. Engineer record out.

8, 7, 6, 5, 4, 3, 2, 1, 0, 0, 0, 0, 0, 0, 0, 0, 0, 0, 0, 0, 0, 0, 0, 0, 0, 0, 0, 0, 0, 0, 0, 0, 0, 0, 0, 0, 0, 0, 0, 0, 0, 0, 0, 0, 0, 0, 0, 0, 0, 0, 0, 0, 0, 0, 0, 0, 0, 0, 0, 0, 0, 0, 0, 0, 0, 0, 0, 0, 0, 0, 0, 0, 0, 0, 0, 0, 0, 0, 0, 0, 0, 0, 0, 0, 0, 0, 0, 0, 0, 0, 0, 0, 0, 0, 0, 0, 0, 0, 0, 0, 0, 0, 0, 0, 0, 0, 0, 0, 0, 0, 0, 0, 0, 0, 0, 0, 0, 0, 0, 0, 0, 0, 0, 0, 0, 0,

UP dispatch, 62, over. 743, echo over. TCS 2959 to now be addressed to the JPBX 921. Over.

0: 5-6 weeks in and over. Still buying that train. 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

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Total axle, 4, temperature, 9, 1, degrees, detector out.

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1: 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Track 2. 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Total axles 2.0. Detector out.

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1: You're calling Amtrak 741. Okay. Hey, just a little info here for you. So, just more of the heads up. We got a call from RMCC about, I guess there's a large fire kind of in the area around Sassoon. They gave us a milepost of 47.92. It's not supposed to be affecting the main track at all, but yeah, just be on the lookout. Be careful going through the area there just in case they were wrong about the location. Over.

Yeah, they're saying it's kind of affecting that CFNR track out there, but yeah, just a heads up, and yeah, thank you, over.

All right, be a couple more.

0: clear at 8.
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1: 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I'm trying again.
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0: Number is a 6-0-4-4-2.
1: Copy, much better. 6-0-4-4-2, 1 second. Okay, we're ready on.
0: Alright, push the button.
1: Let me know
0: when we can. Yeah. I think I copy your arms. Stand by, I'm walking up to one.
1: Copy, stand by.
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5: 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Total axle 490, same speed 30, MPH, temperature 89 degrees, detector out.
1: 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Good for 10, 1-2.
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0: Catch you back in.
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1: Car department, cut in the clear. Can I get your officials for your estimate, please?
0: D-O.
1: Copy, D-O, thank you.

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1: 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Let me know when you're clear, please.
0: Come on in, 116, let you know.
1: Todd.
0: All right, so we're gonna have a slight. 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

0: 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You're lined out. I'll get 57 a call. Let them know you're going to the house.
1: All right. 203, 119. You're calling 57. Thank
2: you. Still good for 33, go.
1: SP 30.
3: 5704.
4: Into Antelope for swap. Cruise out there.
3: All right. Cruise out there. Here we go.
4: Switch out.

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1: Soundbuff.
0: Pick up at Upper Coop.
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0: Lower Coop, my bad. Lower Coop.
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1: Now,
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1: Check it up.

0: Roger, what's up?
1: SBJ.
0: How many you got pending, town bus?
2: I'm in here now, and then I got one at the subway.
0: I'll get that subway. Five more, go for 10.
1: SB5, good 10.
0: Bus over there, track 5. Over. Yeah, still departing at like 10, over?
3: Yeah.
0: Thank you, such out.

0: to the V9913, over. You guys, how long do you guys think it'll take you to knock down Swanson from here? I think 5, departing in like 10 minutes from the depot, but they have to cross down at Swanson because there's like a 15 on main one. How long do you think it'll take you to knock down Swanson? Do you think you meet them there at Elvis, or do you think you can clear the OS at RV093 by the time they make it up there? Over.
1: 6-1.1.
0: Somebody, you know, stepped on you. How long will it take them to get down to Swanson? You know what I'm saying? Do you guys think you'll be in the Swanson, or will you need to just meet them there at East Elvis? I'm just asking because they depart in like 8 minutes. There's a 15 on main one, like at that garbage crossing, so they want us to cross them down. I'm just trying to see if you think you'd be able to beat them to the OS there at Swanson, or you just need to meet them at East Elvis, over.
2: I would say East Elvis is safe.
0: You got it, Bubba. Appreciate it. Signal indication out to East Elvis. We'll just be on for Amtrak, and I get you in the yard, over.
2: All right, thank you, sir.
0: No problem, guys. Thank you. 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

0: 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I can go on the side in here at Pleasant Grove if you want.
1: We got a divergent approach, followed by an approach, still two on the point, back my way, let's go 30, 30.
2: Alright, divergent approach, two on the point, back it up 30.

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0: Hello. Like to come out of 7 when we can.
1: All right, when you're ready, 207-119 to the house.
0: Right, thank you.

0: 57, over.
1: 57, you beat 2650, over.
0: Go ahead, over.
1: Yes, sir, I'm in the OS. I'd like permission to make a reverse move, CPRV 102 left, main 2, over.
0: Is this RV 17 Rossabout, over?
1: Over.
0: Is this RV 17 Rossabout, over?
1: That is correct, RV 17.
0: RV-17, you'd be 2650, that's your leader, over.
1: That's correct, 2650.
0: I guess, understand you'd be 2650, understand you're looking for permission to leave ahead of the signal RV-102 westbound, is that all correct?
1: That is all correct, over.
0: Right, 2650, that's permission to depart ahead of the signal RV-102 westbound, over.
1: Okay, I'm not going to be departing, I'm still, like, just going to build the...
0: What I mean by that is you have permission to leave ahead of the signal, means you can take that signal west, because you're in the OS, guys. You have authority to do that, over.
1: Got it, permission,

0: Recon RX1.
1: All right, Chuan, go ahead.
0: Hey, SP got 7 units for you.
1: 501 East End, time down, leave them running.
0: 501 East End, time down, leave them running.
1: Copy that.

Holland, Jack Spect, Hogue, over. Charlie, the time on May number one, over. I'm going to send this back to you. I modified it to show May number one and show May number two, over.

0: UP5704 West.
1: Okay. 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
0: Ready to rock and roll, okay.
1: Alright, brother, here we go. Have a safe trip, take on vacation.
0: Alright, take on vacation, safe trip, thank you.
1: I'll take you up main one, here we go. Back out, thanks.
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1: 6.7, track 1, no defect. Total axle, 4, same speed, 4, 8, MP8, temperature, 8, 9, degrees, detector, out.
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3: King Job, UP2650, same thing as last time, permission to proceed west to DRV 102, main track 2. This time,
4: 17, UP2650, just looking for authority. I mean, need to depart here to signal westbound again in the EOS RV102, westbound, correct?
3: All correct.
4: Permission to make that move, thank you, guys.
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0: Talk to 5 cents. 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
0: 5 off the West Colton for you.
1: 502, hook 'em, tie 'em, shut 'em.

You be dispatch 6-2, over. Yeah, sorry, I didn't see you there. Yeah, gonna have to bring you two track. Let's go. Working with Amtrak 734 at Martinez, over. That is correct. Yeah, should be getting better any second, over.

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0: 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Okay, yep, should be getting better. Go signal indication, over.
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0: Yeah, thank you. Fetch out.
2: 3-2-M-T-8, temperature 9-0 degrees, detector out.

0: Milepost 97.7, track 2, no defect. Total axle 294, stream 233, MPH, temperature 91 degrees, detector out.
1: Copy, 2000, that's HK, right?
2: Yes, sir.
1: Thank you.

0: docked and calling the hump, over.
1: Dock to good, Chet.
0: Yeah, light distance, over.
1: Yeah, 130, give me a call when you get here at the hump crossing. I show 68 cars.
0: 68 cars.
1: Okay, yeah, give me a call when you get up here.
0: 130, call you at the hump.
1: You do. Yeah, 207's open. Come on in for 207.
0: Hey, 130 all the way for 207. Thank you.
1: Thank you.

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0: 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James Scoville, 51.
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0: 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MPH. Temperature 92 degrees. Detector out.
1: Channel and there was noise. I didn't hear what you said.
2: I was going to set the cars out, but they disappeared before I set them out, so I don't know if you set them on.
1: I got it. I set them out.
2: Alright.
1: I could try to get them back if you want to, if I took your job there.
2: No, you're good.
1: Alright, thanks.
3: You could have my job though, Jim.
1: Not in a million years. Not gonna even have this job much longer.
3: Yeah, really.

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1: Hey, good afternoon, Sean. Ready to come out of 207, round the Y for the house.
0: My house, all right. 207-119 for the sailor, come on.
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3: Team Cobble.
0: Cobble.
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1: P9913, over.
0: Guys, you have that new slow that just got put out, that 75433 for the 10 in the receiving lead, over.
1: Yes, we did. We got BLI number 75433, 10 MPH, 10 MPH, point miles 106.30 and 106.41, over.
0: Alright, roger that, guys. And I think you guys are going around the Y. I can't remember if you said to Antelope or the house. You guys know where you're going? Over.
1: To the house. We got someone out. Around the Y to the house.
0: Alright, well, here we go. Signal indication. Just waiting on a piece of power to clear up here to 116.
1: Alright, thank you.
0: I'll switch out.
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Over. All correct, thank you. Dispatch out. 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

0: Star 7.
1: Sarah Rock, you mean 9922.
0: Go ahead, over.
1: Yeah, we're all done with the work here, sir. We're about to run around. We've got a train out. We wanted to lock in, we got authority out, or just open the other end and come out before we close the other end.
0: Whatever. What do you guys feel more comfortable with? Are you guys already occupying the main? Over.
1: Yeah, we got our cars out there on the main. We've got the main line switch over right now. We've got to run around. We've got a extra guy with us today. So we can close it and come out the other end, or leave it open until we get to the other end.
0: I mean, if you got someone switch send in, like handling it for a work event, I'm fine. I mean, I do show you guys occupying it, and I do have like a symbol for the card, so as long as you guys are, you know, tending the switch, like, I don't have an issue. Over.
1: Alright, remember, we head back to Roseville. I'll get car down here in a little bit, but, our engine, what's that engine number, Tim? 4, we'll be logging in on the 9924 with that, CSC-154.
0: Alright, where do you guys think your ETA to Roseville is? So I can just give them, like, a dummy offer. Over.
1: They are ETA here, Carter.
0: And then like an estimated car store.
1: 21 cars, probably 30 minutes or so. Maybe 40 at the most.
0: 21 cars.
1: 21, 21.
0: Alright, Roger that. Thanks, guys. Here we go.

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1: Dive instructions on the plane. Restricting zeroes down. Back to over 10.

0: Jim.
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0: 84.

0: testing when you're ready. After we're done doing that, I'll throw the segment.
1: I got you there, Bypass.
2: How about thanks, guys. Have a good rest of your trip.
1: Got one of ours right behind us.
2: Okay, thank you.

0: double this thing.
1: All right, let's hold off about 15 minutes. I got an outbound on duty, not till 30 after.
0: Okay.
1: Call her back at you here in a few minutes. I'll holler back at you here in about 10 or 15 minutes.

All right, come on, go. Bros are still dirty. Highball.

0: get paid for it, Jeremy?
1: Let's do it. I'll, you guys hit the main already?
0: I'm coming out of switch 5.
1: Alright, train's hitting you right now.
0: Alright, yeah, you want to ask this guy if I can stop and get it? Get some out of me.
1: Yeah, I'll send him a message.

0: 9 calling Hugh, over. You got both mains, what time? What do we have going on, over?
1: ET-133 may drop. Watch signals approaching that control point. ET-133 may drop. Signals approaching.
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0: You're going to KC, I understand you got to stop and paperwork, all correct, over.
1: That's correct, that'll switch 5 to Antelope, got to stop and get the paperwork on the way.

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1: Yeah.
0: 116 is yours. Make the move.
2: 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We'll be on 19.

1, 2, 3, 4, 5, 6, 7, 8, 9, 10, 10, 10, 10, 10, 10, 10, 10, 10, 10, 10, 10, 10, 10, 10, 10, 10, 10, 10, 10, 10, 10, 10, 10, 10, 10, 10, 10, 10, 10, 10, 10, 10, 10, 10, 10, 10, 10, 10, 10, 10, 10, 10, 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

0: Amtrak 547, Kevin. Hey, I'm back here if you want to do the air test.
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0: 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Go ahead. 305, ready for arm and test, over.
1: All right, copy that. Gonna be a minute, but we'll get to you here soon.

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0: Which one? Go ahead, over. Search. Where is he?
1: 7011.
0: EP remote?
1: Sure, we'll call up that.
0: All right, it's sitting on the running track.
1: Yeah, I know. On the side of the switches, but we'll take it out of here for you, George.
0: Oh, man.
1: You know how I do it.

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1: Yeah, you can have a sit.

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0: 7, over. Go ahead, over. 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
1: That's correct, over.
0: Communication. Lost my job.
2: The car department, over.
0: Yeah, see, go ahead.
2: Pound and a half right now.
0: Copy, thank you.

0: 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Good release, high ball class 2, got good margin on the rear, over.
1: I get that release, high ball class 2, good margin.

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0: 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Thank you.
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